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0: 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Now I just feel judged. All right, a new British study found that global warming is affecting us Americans and our sweet tooth. They say that as temperature rises, so does the consumption of sugary drinks and desserts in the U.S. Yeah, apparently, us Americans are consuming more than 100 million pounds of extra sugar annually. That's crazy.
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1: Hey, it's Michelle Fay. 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

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Hi, it's Christina on a Feel Good Friday. 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

0: home of Murphy, Sam, and Jody. This is 100.3 The River. What is going on? I want to know your awesome news of the week. Tell me something good.
1: With my little victory?
0: Yes.
1: I figured out the duvet cover.
0: Nice.
1: Yeah. Problem, combo unlocked. And also, that's after I graduated from the fitted sheet on the mattress.
0: Oh, man.
1: Corner to corner, inverted. I got all that. But duvet cover and fitted mattress cover.
0: I'm very impressed. Good work.
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1: Well, this was one I was definitely not shocked at. Who has the lowest rate of binge drinking in the country? That'd be Utah.
0: No, you don't say.

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So Lionel Richie is recovering from undergoing a heart procedure. Apparently he had an irregular heartbeat, you know, and he went to the hospital in the last 3 months. So he's going to take off the next 3 shows. And I'm like, dude, if you need to just relax through the

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1: Hi, it's Christina. What's going on, Sheena? It's Feel Good Friday. Tell me something good.
2: Yes. Oh my goodness. It's like as soon as my daughter turned teenage vibes, we've just been button heads. And it could be we're close in zodiac signs. But today, the little big victory was we agreed on her outfit. I mean, she had the glasses on. I did her hair. She loved the hair. She put the glasses to match with the purse, to match with the skirt. And the shirt was so cute. And she had some nice shoes on. I was like, girl, who is that? Me? And she was like, Mommy, you're so silly. And we just bonded and chuckled. And so I'm like, oh, my goodness, are we having a turnpike right here?
1: Yes!
2: That was a great little big victory.
0: Oh, that's amazing.
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4: 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Murphy and I are married. 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
1: So you know how Rod Stewart kind of put a pause because of his heart procedure for the rest of his tour? 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
1: Hi, it's Christina. 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

Huntsville's greatest hits, 100.3 The River. Okay, so we know that an Aerosmith farewell tour is not going to happen. I mean, we tried that a couple years ago. That ain't going down. But I say, how about a farewell show? Kind of like what Ozzy Osbourne did? Aerosmith's got to think

100.3 The River. So the Michael Jackson crystal-covered white glove is going up for auction. Now, I'm sure there are thousands of these things around the world, but one of them is going up for auction in Abu Dhabi with Princess Diana's dress, too.

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1: Oh, fall is definitely in the air, at least in my house. 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
0: So listen, we've got some Madonna on the way, who, by the way, is going to be performing Sunday night, coming up this weekend, opening up the MTV VMAs first time in, what, 23 years? Oh, this is going to be good. 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
1: So the Eagles, they are finishing up their remaining tour dates, not only this month, but also in November, making them the longest running residency at the Sphere. And this whole time I thought it was going to be U2, but whatever.

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1: Did you know the average person gets 100 hours per week of screen time? And the American Academy of Pediatrics for Kids say no more than 2 hours of screens per day. Yikes. Now, they're saying that, you know, the damage looks very similar to the same damage by cocaine and alcohol use. So really, serious business.

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0: Cause I gotta have faith. Ooh, I gotta have faith. Because I gotta have faith, faith, faith. I gotta have faith, faith, faith.
1: 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It's a Feel Good Friday, so we're talking great news of the week. 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

0: Good morning. It's Murphy, Sam, and Jody on 100.
1: It's Dolly Parton Day, and it's also Grateful Friday. Coincidence? I think not.
2: You need to explain why it's Dolly Parton Day.
1: 9-to-5. Yeah. It's an ode to her song, 9-to-5. Right. Today's date is 9-to-5. I think that's cute. I love the idea of wearing pink on Friday for her anyway, so Dolly Parton Day. But around here, it's Grateful Friday, so 877-310-4MSJ to share your life with us.
2: I want to throw in my grateful today.
1: Okay, Sam.
2: It's about my new best friend, Lucy. AKA the new lady in my life, Lucy the dog. Lucy Yay. The rescue dog. Mm-hmm. I forgot how good it feels to have a dog.
1: I'm so glad to hear you say that.
2: Okay, my other dog that I had for 13 years, Gus, passed away last June, 2025. And I took a year off because I just needed the time. Besides my mom, you know, constantly bugging me, you get a dog yet? You get a dog yet?
1: She just wants, she knows how good it is to have a dog. That's all.
2: It's just so nice when you come home to have that.
1: Unconditional
2: love. As excitement. Soon as you open up the kennel, it's just like party time for the next 3 or 4 hours. It's just great that dogs are just so, I don't know how you could go with a cat over a dog. A dog is just so great.
1: Cats can be great. So let's not have that argument. Okay. But yes, dogs are in the moment only. They forgive you for anything what happened yesterday, and they're only about right now. Actually, a dog's mind is the way we all should try to live, because most of us, we're either in the past worried about something that happened, or we're worried about what's going to happen. Mm-hmm. And they're not like that.
2: Mm-hmm. The other thing, in addition to the companionship, is the fact that this has taught me to trust the process of training or, you know, getting Lucy to do things.
1: Yeah.
2: Because I've never trained a dog before.
1: Oh.
2: And I don't mean like professional training. I mean, just like whenever I've had dogs,
1: you just
2: we've
1: let
2: never
1: them be.
2: Done sit or stay or do this or any of that.
1: Okay.
2: And this is the first time. It's probably y'all's influence, you know, since y'all have.
0: Well, yeah, we have. What you're describing is the reason Jody and I have never had lapses in dogs, and we've always had more than one, because they are part of your family.
2: Yeah.
0: And
2: yeah.
0: So many of our family stories are built around everything from Chevy in 2007 to Champ in the present, you know?
1: Mm-hmm. Yeah. That's it. Man's best friend, for sure.
2: Guarantee.
1: Sam's best friend.
2: Yeah.

0: Good morning. It's Murphy, Sam, and Jody with Huntsville's Greatest Hits on 100.3.
1: Send us a text and you might hear about it here. 877-310-4MSJ. Call or text that number instantaneously. We may just read your text. This came in from Rebecca. Hi, everyone. I'm Rebecca. Love listening to the show and the podcast and Girl Talk Tuesday.
2: Thank you.
1: I was listening about the conversation about how do the animals find the overpass to cross the highway safely. This is based on, I think it was in a morning pick-me-up this week, about the big wildlife overpass, the biggest one in North America, that is very successful now that it's like up and running and all the vegetation is there.
2: It's in Colorado.
1: Right. It goes over I-25 and it's massive.
2: And I didn't really understand what this one was about until, you know, digging into it a little bit more, that it's in a stretch that there was still wildlife trying to cross.
1: It's
2: a 4-mile stretch of the interstate that didn't have any, you know, protected crossing or anything like that. So there was at least an accident every day that was taking place.
1: And that's putting the animals at danger, but you
2: and
1: at danger
2: drivers,
1: too. The drivers and their collisions and all that goes along with that. You know, it's expensive, it's sad, all of those reasons. We were talking about, well, how do they know? That's an honest question.
2: How do the animals know?
3: Yeah.
1: How do they know to cross?
3: Yeah.
1: And Sam's like, are they reading signs?
3: I know they don't have signs because animals can't read, but you know.
2: Well, the ones in the cartoons can.
3: It's true.
1: Rebecca says this, animals follow the scent of other animals. Have a great day. I believe that.
2: Yeah.
1: I believe that. There's another text that came in as well after we were speaking about this. Hey, Murphy, Sam, and Jody. Was just listening, and the reason that animals know to go over those bridges is because they will purposely plant edible vegetation to encourage them to go over the bridge. So it'll be full of all the sorts of stuff that those herds to eat.
2: That's why I saw photos of workers throwing seeds into the ground.
1: Yeah.
2: Okay, because they're planting vegetation. That makes sense.
1: But to me, I just want to throw this out there. I have nothing. This is based in nothing. But after a long period of time, you know, these animals will know. They will follow
3: there's also trails. I mean, animals are going to follow the trails that are cut through the woods. And if the trail comes out there.
1: Right. The more it's used, the more it smells like other animals, the more vegetation. All of it works together for safe crossing. We love it. And love hearing from you. Text or call us anytime. Also follow us on YouTube, Instagram, TikTok, and Facebook.
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20: 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And with Snoop Dogg hosts.
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2: I promise you we're going to get to the new Taylor Swift album or the new Taylor Swift song coming up. But I do have to tell you this. Just found out about the VMAs that are coming up this weekend on MTV. Mm-hmm. There is another tribute that's going to happen. We already know the George Michael tribute that's going to happen. But they are going to have a Dolly Parton tribute.
3: You come
4: of course.
0: That's one of those where they better do that. In fact, every single music awards show for the next year has to do
2: The only person we know that's involved right now, they said Kacey Musgraves is going to be the one who leads the tribute to Dolly. I would assuming here that they're going to get other people involved in this too. You can't just leave it all up to her.
0: Well, is Miley going to be there?
2: I don't know.
0: I mean, that's her niece, right?
4: That would be, it's her godchild.
0: Godchild, okay.
4: Yeah. Didn't you watch the show?
0: I guess not. Obviously, I didn't.
2: All right. Moving on to Taylor Swift and the new songs that she has dropped today. Here's what we have. Life of a Showgirl. This is just an extension of the album. And in fact, the four new songs are going to be put on the album, and it's called Life of a Showgirl, the encore.
4: Nice. Yeah.
2: So these songs came about completely unintentionally. After the album Life of a Showgirl came out back in October, you know, it went to number one, big success. So Taylor went over to Sweden to hang out with Max Martin and Shellback. Those are the guys that helped her write the album and also produce the entire album. And it was like, hey, let's get together and celebrate. So they got together and celebrated.
4: And wrote music.
2: At a music studio. At a recording studio. And she says, you know what happens when we're in a studio? We just feel like we have to write and create. So while they were in the studio celebrating, they came up with these four songs. And those are the four songs that are on Life of a Showgirl Encore, the four songs out today. And we're going to get the video for Patient Zero, which is the one that she's released right now. That's going to be debuted during the VMAs on Sunday.
4: The whole video.
2: The whole video, which stars, by the way, Colin Farrell and Dakota Johnson.
4: Yay.
2: Can this get any bigger?
4: No, it's from Taylor. Yeah. And it's the VMAs.
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0: Good morning. 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
1: Seems like we're talking about AI every day in different ways. You know, what's happening in Washington, how they're going to try to sort of regulate Murphy's.
2: I don't think that's an if, that's a when that's going to happen.
1: Right. Well, there's a bill that's been introduced, but. And then there was, you know, your experience this week of AI at the self-checkout, Murphy, that you shared with us. Like, it knows that you didn't scan the potato chips or whatever. So the newest one this week for me that it feels oogie to me, some people will like it, Netflix dropped a new baking and candy reality competition called Wonka's The Golden Ticket. And, you know, contestants go through all these real-life versions of the chocolate factory.
3: Yeah.
1: And while they're there, though, they're hearing the AI recreated voice of Gene Wilder as the narrator.
4: A whole new generation of golden ticket holders will compete against each other in my factory for a lifetime supply of money.
1: Okay, so look, it's approved by his estate.
2: I would think it would have to be for his likeness. Yeah.
1: You could never do that, but just because it's approved by the estate, does that not make you guys feel a little oogie?
2: It's a little weird if it sounds AI. I mean, I'd have to hear more.
1: That sounds normal. There's more. You want to hear
4: more? Don't worry. Something only goes wrong 3 times out of 10.
2: That sounds pretty close to him, doesn't it?
1: Yeah.
2: Wow.
1: But instead of, besides being impressed at how good the AI sounds, it just feels weird to me. And I know that in the future, we're going to have Matthew McConaughey's voice. We're going to have Morgan Freeman's voice forever, probably. But it still feels oogie to me. Because when things are done, they're done. When people are gone, they're gone.
2: It's, yes, I understand that part. And you know, the thing that they're already using it for, though, in movies and everything else is dialogue substitution and you know, imperfections and other things. If they need to remove a jet sound going across the top of, you know, a set while it's being recorded, the actor's voice can be recreated with AI just for that section. There's so many for live actors. And so I get a lot of the practical, but yeah.
1: It feels
3: there's
1: okay
3: that little part of you that's like,
2: yeah. Well, because it makes you wonder, okay, what is really historical here and what is not? When you're talking about somebody from the past,
1: correct,
2: you really want something authentic.
1: Yeah.
2: Yeah.
1: By the way, the competition, though, if you want to see that, because money really is at stake, it's on Netflix now.
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0: What's going on, Brandy?
2: I just wanted to say, I know it's Grateful Friday, so I wanted to say that I am very, very grateful for my husband. He's the best husband ever. He's kind and caring, and I'm just forever grateful for him.
1: Awesome. Like, what's... Tell us a little bit of something that makes you say that. What is something he's done for you in the last 24 hours?
2: When he orders things like online, he orders new stuff. He orders new blouse. Yeah, and he just got great stuff. And he works a lot.
1: Yeah.
2: But in his off time, he does 3D printing and he makes jewelry and he makes me. Every time he makes something, he makes me one first.
1: Oh,
0: that's sweet.
1: See, that's what I'm talking about. Yeah. He is sweet. You have yourself a keeper there.
2: Yeah, I definitely do. And I'm just every day I think of how grateful I am and, what a good person he is. And I just wanted to say that.
3: How long have y'all been together?
2: Next month on the 10th, it will be married 5 years and together 7 years.
0: All right.
1: Sweet.
0: Congratulations. Sweet.
1: Keep shouting him out. I love this. And thank you for listening. You call us anytime.
2: I appreciate it. And thank you guys. I hope you have a great day.
1: You too, Brandy.
0: Thank you.
1: So do you buy me stuff when you order stuff, Murphy? I'm trying to think.
0: Well, I don't buy you blouses. That's our rule, right? I don't buy you clothes.
1: No,
0: you
1: know, it's funny.
0: I don't buy home furnishings.
1: You're the bigger online shopper than me. Like, more stuff shows up at our house that Murphy orders than I, which is weird, I guess.
0: If you do say something that you want, it's probably likely that I'm going to go online and buy it.
1: I know. What's funny is that one of the first times that you ever had something show up and, well, early on, I remember stuff would show up and you were like, I've got something for you. And I was like, what? And I walked over and you're like opening it up. Do you remember? And you were like, this is a cord, for my phone or something. And I was like, oh, great. Thank you.
3: Nothing says love like a new cord.
1: Well, in his mind, it's true.
0: Yeah. Well, anyway. I get you other things too, not just cords.
1: I know it.
0: Although I need to watch what I get for your Christmas.
3: This is a 15-foot cord.
0: No kidding.
1: Anyway, Grateful Friday. We love to hear about your life, little and big things you're grateful for, people you are grateful for. Shout them out now. Instagram, Facebook. You can reach us on YouTube, Messenger, and MurphySamAndJody.com.
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1: If it's new and you can eat it, Sam's found it. He's the food dude.
2: Getting you ready for the holidays with Little Debbie. You ever think they're going to get rid of Little and just call her Debbie?
3: No.
0: No, because that's what makes it sweet.
3: You don't want to just buy Debbie cakes. You want to buy Little Debbie cakes.
2: Okay. Well, they've announced what they're doing for the holidays this year. They're bringing back both the Christmas tree cakes, the vanilla
3: and the chocolate.
2: Yes. Christmas tree brownies. Those are back this year. Gingerbread cookies, the mini muffins. But they're also dropping two new things on us.
3: Oh.
2: Hot cocoa mini muffins.
3: Okay.
2: These are going to be a chocolatey muffin with marshmallows baked right in so it tastes like hot chocolate.
3: Okay.
0: Ooh.
3: And? Yeah.
2: And a big pack of Christmas old-fashioned donuts. And by the way, big pack means six to them.
3: I don't know what old...
2: It's a cake donut.
3: Oh, old is it fashioned. Powdered?
2: No, it's just regular cake. It's got a sugary glaze and red and green sprinkles on it.
3: Okay. Mm-hmm.
2: Six in a pack in the big pack.
3: Okay. Way to bring it, Little Debbie, for Christmas. She already wins Christmas.
2: Check this one out from Utz Potato Chips. If this is legit, this is going to be really awesome. They have three new treats coming our way. One of them is a rippled potato chip that is called the Ripples Chicken Dipping Sauce Potato Chips.
3: Okay.
2: It's supposed to taste like cane sauce or those other sauces on potato chip.
0: Oh, okay.
3: Yeah. Smart. That's funny. Because you're going to want to buy a bag just to see if it works.
2: And if it tastes good.
3: Then you're going to want it all day long.
2: Mm. They're also dropping a new flavor of cheese balls, bacon ranch cheese balls.
3: Mm-hmm.
2: And they partnered with Grillo's Pickles to do pickle bites. They look like pickle flavored cheese balls.
3: Nice. Which already exists from Vlasic, I think, or something like
0: that. Yeah, there are a couple of different makers of those. And I love them.
3: They're fun.
2: Mm-hmm. Folks at King's Hawaiian, man, they've been expanding all kinds of new flavors in the past year. They're now going to be dropping on us a maple brown sugar roll.
3: Okay.
2: I know you don't.
3: You guys have maple. That. Okay.
2: Also, don't listen here either, but Chex Mix, the corn Chex, they've got a new maple syrup flavor with Elf all over it for the holidays.
3: Okay, that's cute.
0: Super cute. I just, maple is one of those, that I love it. I know Jody doesn't, but it doesn't go on everything.
2: No.
0: It does not work on everything.
3: And you know what else? It stays with you all day. It does not go away.
2: Yeah, when you make maple bacon or maple sauce.
3: With it.
0: Oh, in the house.
3: Yeah. And it is with you.
2: Yeah. All day.
3: Thank you, food dude. Coming up next, your Hollywood Outsider.
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1: We stand by it. Dogs sometimes do weird things. They're normal dog behaviors, and then there are weird animal behaviors. We were talking about dogs. We had one that used to eat soap. You could eat a bar of soap and throw it right up.
2: Mm-hmm.
1: Like, okay, then learn. And he didn't learn. We'd have to hide the soap from him.
0: Yeah, they don't. There are certain things they don't get. That's why they love candy, but it's toxic. You got to keep it away from them.
1: Correct.
0: I wouldn't know.
1: Angela sent this to our Facebook and Instagram messenger, which you can always reach us there. She says, this is my weird animal story. We had a white cat named Angel. He was very partial to white things. He was an inside-outside cat. He would spend most of his days inside and prowling outside at night. He would bring us white things in his nighttime prowls. His favorite find was our neighbor's stained clothes. Our neighbor is a cabinet maker, so he keeps white rags on hand.
0: Oh, okay.
1: He would find as many as five cloths. We would find as many as five cloths in our yard on any given morning. We found multiple white packages in our yard. He was obsessed with the color white. And he was a white cat.
0: That's wild.
1: It goes on to read, he was going to various houses to retrieve these packages. We live on 3 acres, so the houses were not nearby. Our kids were thankful his gifts didn't involve animal murder.
0: Yeah, boy, that's true.
1: That's weird.
3: That is weird. Just white things?
1: Yeah, you just never know. I really enjoy hearing, by the way, about your weird pets. Like, what weird things your pets do living with these weird habits.
0: Yeah, these little personality quirks that you don't expect.
1: Cute. Today is Dolly Parton Day, by the way. 925. Get it? 925 day. It's perfect for Friday, too. And so, like, wear pink today. That's one of the things. There are all kinds of things happening all over the country. We asked what you were doing for Dolly Parton Day. Cheryl says, I ordered on Amazon a top with butterflies on it and a pair of butterfly earrings. So she's going to style that. Kim says, well, wearing my Dolly shirt to work. Angela says, I'm going to definitely listen to a lot of Dolly today. Steven says, I'll celebrate by watching how you all celebrate. So keep it coming.
0: So is this new 9 to 5 day, or is it just since she passed?
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0: Good morning. It's Murphy, Sam, and Jody with Huntsville's Greatest Hits on 100.3
1: The River. Three things to know today.
2: Number one, you're going to see this coffee study and this coffee information, and yet it may be true. Nobody says you have to give up coffee, but the new study does say that if you are struggling with the quality of sleep that you get, even if you have one cup of coffee in the morning and you're sleeping 8 hours at night, it still can disrupt the quality of those 8 hours.
3: Wow. That's hours later.
2: It varies from person to person as well. My problem is my coffee's important to me and my sleep is important. I don't want to give up either. Just note it. Number two, Dolly Parton's business estate did win a restraining order against her nephew, the former head of security, the one we heard from on the day she passed away after accusing him of threats and harassment toward her staff. To get more into this, for the world will have to wait. There's a hearing for a longer term order that is set for October 7th, so not far away. And number three, Ken just got cooler thanks to Lenny Kravitz.
3: Ken doll.
2: Correct. Lenny Kravitz got his own Ken Bassiter doll, and he is praising Mattel for how great they did on the details. His jewelry, his tattoos.
3: His dreadlocks.
2: They sold out, by the way. Lenny Kravitz was spotted this week in the front row at one of the Harry Styles shows at Madison Square Garden. Understand his daughter, Zoe, is engaged to Harry. So that's his future son-in-law. And Lenny was enjoying himself.
1: You're up to date. Three things to know today.
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1: Coming up in your top five entertainment stories of the week. We will start with an Oscar winner. We will wrap with an Oscar winner. But there are some crazy clowns in the

0: 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It's Murphy, Sam, and Jody on 100.3 The River.
1: Jody's top five entertainment stories of the week. Number five.
2: You guys remember that Brad Pitt won an Academy Award for playing the character Cliff Booth in Once Upon a Time in Hollywood, that Quentin Tarantino movie that was like 5 hours long and starred Leonardo too. So there's a sequel. It is coming out and he's back and it's his movie. Brad Pitt stars in The Further Misadventures of Cliff Booth.
3: Evening, fellas.
4: Do I know you from somewhere?
3: Name's Cliff.
2: Okay, it looks so cool. Directed by David Fincher. The screenplay is by Quentin Tarantino. The events are 7 years after the events of the first movie. That's a risk to play a character that you've already won an Academy Award for because you're going to throw your hat in that ring, okay? In theaters and IMAX in November and then on Netflix in December.
1: Number four.
2: Saban, the documentary about Nick Saban, is coming to ESPN in October.
5: When I became a coach, I like doing it, but maybe I'll get a real job someday.
2: Six-part documentary on ESPN October 8th, so that's not that far away, includes 100 hours of never-before-seen footage.
0: Wow.
2: That none of us have known his entire career. All six episodes drop on that day, so you can binge it if you really, really want to. 70 different interviews, and one of them, of course, being Miss Terry.
1: Number three.
2: Hulu is digging into Huluween. They're going to bring us something very scary in October. It's a documentary called Clown Panic.
6: It was one thing for there to be a single clown sighting. That wouldn't have troubled me that much. And then there was a second one. How many more of these are
2: you guys remember this craze that
0: I
2: we had?
0: I do remember. Yeah. I forgot all about that. How long ago was that?
2: It was in 2016, so it was 10 years ago.
0: Okay,
2: they first started in South Carolina, and then they started showing up all over the country, and police got involved and schools were shutting down. So this documentary seems really scary, but it really goes there. It explains from witnesses, law enforcement, what eventually happened to make it stop. It's called Clown Panic on Hulu October 12th.
1: Number two.
2: Matthew McConaughey and Woody Harrelson's show is here now on Apple TV. It's a comedy where they play fictionalized versions of themselves. And are they really, you know, related? It's called Brothers.
7: Are you really Matthew McConaughey?
8: Oscar winner, Oscar.
2: Apparently, it is fantastically funny. Okay, dropped two episodes already and more to come.
1: Number one.
2: Anne Hathaway is going to throw her hat into the ring for the Academy Award.
9: Ithaca's King is coming back.
2: For Penelope in The Odyssey. And she won't be the only one. That one's going to be up for a lot of Academy Awards. They're saying also probably Matt Damon.
0: Jody's top five entertainment stories of the week. Coming up next, your morning pick-me-up.
10: Murphy, Sam, and Jody, where Sam brings a lot of laughs, and his laugh is worth waking up for. 100.3 The River.

0: It's Murphy, Sam, and Jody on Huntsville's Greatest Hits.
1: Morning pick-me-up time. The river. This is one to remember if you ever hit the lottery. If you ever come into any big, you know, money. If you
0: Hey, only one in 246 million odds in that, you know.
1: Is that right?
0: Somewhere in that neighborhood.
2: There's still a chance.
1: Yes, there is.
0: That's right.
1: Or if you buy a $20 painting at an estate sale and you turn around and sell it for $1 million, which also happens. There's a painting like that at auction soon that's expected to fetch a bunch of money. Are you kidding? So, but this is beautiful. This is a man in Boise. He beat addiction. He beat homelessness. And he happened to win recently a $200,000 lottery ticket.
0: Good for him.
1: So he came into some money. And his first move, though, like, that's the question. What's your first move if that happens to you? They say get financial assistance if you win something.
2: Yeah.
1: They say do that.
0: Well, you mean financial guidance. Financial assistance.
1: Well, yeah, right. You know what I mean?
0: Yes.
1: Guidance.
2: Get you no longer need financial assistance.
1: Correct. Anyway, his first move, and he remained anonymous. I can't tell you his name. He wanted to remain anonymous. He went back to the shelter that helped him turn his life around, where he, you know, battled his addiction and where he stayed when he was homeless. He walked right into that shelter. It's the Interfaith Sanctuary Shelter in Boise, and he handed over 10% of his prize. So he handed them
0: $20,000.
1: $20,000.
0: Yeah.
1: And so the owner said, I'm sorry, the lady who runs it said that's the biggest monetary gift they've ever received. I mean, that doesn't surprise
0: He's giving you. Back to something, because it, really, I mean, money can't buy you your own sobriety. He knows that that was support, help, and, you know, what came from other people to help get him there.
1: That's a beautiful thing to say, Murphy. Mm-hmm. It's the quote of the day. Money can't buy your own sobriety. I will say what money can buy at that shelter, because they broke it down, that the money that they've received from him will fund about 500 nights of care to those in that community.
0: Wow.
1: That's how much it costs if you want to do that math. Morning pick me up.
0: Up next, Jody has your Hollywood Outsider.
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1: It's with Dolly Murphy, Parton Sam, Day, and Jody. And it's also Grateful Friday. Coincidence? I think not.
2: You need to explain why it's Dolly Parton Day.
1: 9-to-5. Yeah. It's an ode to her song, 9-to-5. Right. Today's date is 9-to-5. I think that's cute. I love the idea of wearing pink on Friday for her anyway. So

0: Good morning. It's Murphy, Sam, and Jody on 100.3 The River. Huntsville's
1: greatest
0: hits.
1: Here's three things to know today.
2: Number one, when you fly, if you get delayed, chances are going forward, you'll have a harder time getting compensation, like meals, hotel stays, if you've ever had that.
3: Those vouchers, yeah.
2: Right, because of a new Department of Transportation rule, they removed 10 different types of disruptions from the category of events considered within an airline's control, including unscheduled maintenance, medical emergencies, other unruly passengers, cyber attacks, airport closures, all those things, not the fault of the airline, so you don't get a hotel stay or a free meal because of it anymore. Number two, Spirit Halloween stores popping up all over the place in old vacant retail spaces. That's what happens. About 1,500 locations across the country. So where are they moving in? The top places they've moved in, old Rite Aids, old Party Cities, big lots that are now empty. And the number one being Joann Fabrics has turned into Spirit Halloween. Go check them out.
3: The one by my house was a Forever 21.
2: There you go. And number three, today is 925, also now known as Dolly Parton Day. A day to remember her. Get it? 925, yeah. 925. All kinds of tributes across the country, but how did she say she wanted to be remembered?
4: Well, no, I want to be remembered for everything good I did. I want people to remember me as a fun person that didn't take myself too serious, but took my work serious, but enjoyed it at the same time.
2: Of course, it's Dolly Parton Day.
1: You're in the know. Three things to know today.
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0: Good morning. It's Murphy, Sam, and Jody on 100.
1: Seems like we're talking about AI every day in different ways. You know, what's happening in Washington, how they're going to try to sort of regulate Murphy's.
0: I don't think that's an if, that's a when that's going to happen.
1: Right. Well, there's a bill that's been introduced, but. And then there was, you know, your experience this week of AI at the self-checkout, Murphy, that you shared with us. Like, it knows that you didn't scan the potato chips or whatever. So the newest one this week for me that it feels oogie to me, some people will like it, Netflix dropped a new baking and candy reality competition called Wonka's The Golden Ticket. And, you know, contestants go through all these real-life versions of the chocolate factory.
2: Yeah.
1: And while they're there, though, they're hearing the AI recreated voice of Gene Wilder as the narrator.
3: A whole new generation of golden ticket holders will compete.

0: Good morning. It's Murphy, Sam, and Jody on 100.
1: Grateful Friday is here. 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
1: The stand River. By it. Dogs sometimes do weird things. They're normal dog behaviors, and then there are weird animal behaviors. We were talking about dogs. We had one that used to eat soap. You eat a bar of soap and throw it right up.
2: Mm-hmm.
1: Like, okay, then learn. And he didn't learn. We'd have to hide the soap from him.
0: Yeah, they don't. There are certain things they don't get. That's why they love candy, but it's toxic. You got to keep it away from them.
1: Correct.
0: I wouldn't know.
1: Angela sent this to our Facebook and Instagram messenger, which you can always reach us there. She says, this is my weird animal story. We had a white cat named Angel. He was very partial to white things. He was an inside-outside cat. He would spend most of his days inside and prowling outside at night. He would bring us white things in his nighttime prowls. His favorite find was our neighbor's stained clothes. Our neighbor is a cabinet maker, so he keeps white rags on hand.
0: Oh, okay.
1: He would find as many as five cloths. We would find as many as five cloths in our yard on any given morning. We found multiple white packages in our yard. He was obsessed with the color white. And he was a white cat.
0: That's wild.
1: It goes on to read, he was going to various houses to retrieve these packages. We live on 3 acres, so the houses were not nearby. Our kids were thankful his gifts didn't involve animal murder.
0: Yeah, boy, that's true.
1: That's weird.
2: That is weird. Just white things?
1: Yeah, you just never know. I really enjoy hearing, by the way, about your weird pets. Like what weird things your pets do. Living with these weird habits.
0: Yeah, these little personality quirks that you don't expect.
1: So cute. Today is Dolly Parton Day, by the way. 925, get it? 925 day. It's perfect for Friday, too. And so, like, wear pink today. That's one of the things. There are all kinds of things happening all over the country. We asked what you were doing for Dolly Parton Day. Cheryl says, I ordered on Amazon a top with butterflies on it and a pair of butterfly earrings. So she's going to style that. Kim says, well, wearing my Dolly shirt to work. Angela says, I'm going to definitely listen to a lot of Dolly today. Steven says,

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1: An iHeart radio station. Guaranteed human. The music. The moments. The pop culture that defined who we are. And at the heart of it all was Martha Quinn. This is the Martha Quinn Show.
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Hicksville's greatest hits, 100.3 The River. Martha Quinn here. Now that it's after 10 o'clock, I'm on hand to get you through your workday with the songs that I personally brought down to you from the top of Mount Awesome. Groove hug.

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Might need some energy to get through this last work day, get through your to-do list. And this, of course, let me just say, if you work over the weekend, thank you for what you do. I realize that today isn't necessarily Friday. Yay for you. So thank you for what you do over the weekend. But listen, here's the deal. Tell me a corny joke. I'm Martha Quinn. It's Corny Joke Friday. Get on the air by tapping the talkback microphone on our free iHeart

She was the one who introduced the hits we love during her MTV days. And she's still here playing them. The Martha Quinn Show, 100.3 The River.

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This is 100.3 The River. Your mistakes can be your biggest wins. Just ask Wham's Andrew Ridgely, who's writing a note one day, wake me up before you go, go. Put a second go, just randomly. I'm Martha Quinn. It worked out.

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1: 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Guaranteed human. The music. The moments. The pop culture that defined who we are. And at the heart of it all was Martha Quinn. 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
0: 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Huntsville's greatest hits.

100.3 The River. Couple of minutes into the 11 o'clock hour, Martha Quinn with you. I've got U2 on right now. They just announced the title of their upcoming album, Carnival de Luz, which means Carnival of Light. In just a few minutes, we're going to talk how you can help butterflies on their trip south. They're migrating right now.

When these songs were brand new, she was right there. All these years later, still spinning the magic. The Martha Quinn Show. 100.3 The River. Huntsville's greatest hits.

0: 100.3 The River. If you've got anything with rhinestones on it, today's your day to wear it because it is a very special day. In music, this is when we get into some kind of update from the world of rock and roll. It is your news that rocks. My name is Martha Quinn. All of California, Ohio, and Montana have joined Nashville, Tennessee, Portland, Oregon, New Orleans, and more towns and cities across the country in proclaiming today, September 25th, which is, after all, written numerically as 9-2-5, Dolly Parton Day. Working 9-to-5, what a way to make a living, barely getting by, it's all taking and when Dolly Parton passed away 1 month ago today, August 25th, her family said in part that she was surely met by her husband Carl, her parents, and countless others who have watched her and longed for her to meet them in the heavens. The Rock and Roll Hall of Fame in Cleveland is celebrating Dolly Parton Day today by donating a portion of every ticket sold to support Dolly Parton's Imagination Library. Dolly Parton, the world will always love you. That is your news that rocks. Appreciate you hanging with me, Martha Quinn. Today's mixtape, three songs linked together because they have something in common. Get started at noon.
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Hey, parents, go ahead and put this one on the Halloween calendar. Yesterday, the Huntsville Police Department and Parks and Rec announced they're bringing their Halloween party back to John Hunt Park on Saturday, October 24th from 4 until 7. 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So, again, it's happening October 24th. And, of course, I'll remind you as we get closer, too. I've got it.

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6: I'm News 19 meteorologist Ben Smith. A mostly sunny sky looking good for this afternoon with highs in the lower 80s. Pleasant tonight down into the mid 50s. First thing on Saturday morning to feel fantastic to get outside. Over the weekend, low 80s both Saturday and Sunday with a mixture of clouds and sunshine. And pleasant next week, a little bit warmer with highs in the mid to upper 80s. I'm News 19 meteorologist Ben Smith with your Weather Authority forecast.
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Now that the Rocket City Trash Pandas have won it all, they're champions. 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

0: 100.3 The River. I'm Blair Davis. You know me. If I see people doing great things for the community, I just want to kind of give them their flowers. Is that still a saying? Is that still what the cool kids say? I read where the Decatur Police Department may have come up with this idea of something really great for the community, but I think what I love the most is the name for it. It's called Operation Lawn and Order. So officers have been helping elderly residents around Decatur with their yard work. So whether it's mowing, cleaning things up, tackling jobs that can become difficult as people get older. And yeah, somebody deserves credit for that name. You guys know how much I love my Law and Order SVU. So when I saw this, I was like, this is fantastic. All joking aside, I think it's incredible that these police officers are taking some time to help people in the community. Because a lot of times, you know, let's be honest, you think cops, you think, okay, they're working wrecks. They're keeping our community safe. And that's all so wonderful. And I'm so grateful for it. But the fact that they're doing things like this too, I just felt like it needed a spotlight on it. I think it's great. And yeah, I think Law and Order should carry over into all of our communities in the Tennessee Valley.
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4: 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Looking for Auburn football? That's moved down the hall to 106.1 WTAK. Auburn football lives on WTAK this fall. 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

100.3 The River. Hey, don't forget, tomorrow is the day they are having the 25-cent book sale at the downtown Huntsville Public Library. 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

100.3 The River. So me and my dad are getting ready for the big Tennessee-Texas football game tomorrow. And so I need to get him on the phone because there's something that we're just...

0: 100.3 The River. So you all know that I am a diehard Tennessee fan, and I've already mentioned it this week. I am headed up to Knoxville with my husband, my stepmom, and most importantly, my dad for the massive game this weekend, Tennessee versus Texas. Now, Dad, I have you on the phone. We've been talking about this game for over a year now, right?
1: Right, that's correct.
0: And kind of explain why this is such a big deal for you.
1: Well, it's a huge deal because of my love for Texas. Obviously, you've grown up knowing that. And you can probably remember as a child growing up, even till now, that I've always said that I support both UTs and anybody that plays Alabama. Well, never in my wildest dreams did I think the two teams would ever play in a regular season game. But yet, here we are.
0: Here we are. And anybody that knows me knows Bobby D does no wrong in my eyes. However, this may be the first time in my life that I'm a little upset because I keep asking you, okay, I get it. You love both teams. You love both UTs. But you're pulling for somebody on Saturday. At the end of the day, there is one. It's like that old saying that you toss a coin up in the air, and while it's in the air, you know what you really want it to land on. You've got to tell me that there is at least a smidge when it comes to these two teams, just a little bit more for one of these teams. You have to.
1: No, I love them both equally. I honestly do. So I can't lose Saturday. You know, we've always went to these games, and you know how we stress out about, you know, we're playing somebody and we get behind and all that sort of stuff. But I don't have that worry because whoever wins, I'm a winner. I'd be excited for Tennessee, but also if it were Texas, I'd be just as excited for them too.
0: This is the most stressful part of this weekend for me. I just don't know how I'm going to handle this because you keep telling me you're just pulling for the offense and you're going to be happy the whole day.
1: Absolutely, I am. And even we went so far as Grand Jen has made me a jersey. She bought a Texas jersey. Well, actually, you bought them. A Texas jersey and a Tennessee jersey. And she's cut them in half. The front part of it is the Texas with Arch Manning's number 16 on it. And the back is Tennessee with Peyton Manning's number 16 on it. And that's what I'm going to wear. So, again, I'm going to be just as happy as a lark, no matter who wins.
0: I hope I'm happy, but the only reason I would be happy is if my UT, the real UT, Tennessee, wins. But that's a whole nother story.
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It's about time for me to pack up my bags and head on out. I got Dan McLean ready to get you home this afternoon. And then, of course, I'll be back with you on Monday.

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100.3 The River, Huntsville's greatest hits with Elton John, Candle in the Wind. I was going to say we're going to slow it down a little bit, but it's already pretty slow right now. So let's just continue the mood here with Alanis Morissette on The River.

100.3 The River, Huntsville's greatest hits. It's good to see that Lionel Richie is on the mend. He had AFib. He was suffering from that for a while. That's why he was passing out or almost passing out. He had an ablation and he's healing right now. Should be back out on the road at some point in time down the road. We'll keep you up.

Bruce Springsteen, he was born in the USA. Not the best part of the USA, New Jersey. I mean, come on, really? Seriously? Hey, if you're from New Jersey, it was a joke. I'm just kidding, okay? Anyway, the boss's birthday was yesterday. Here's Billy Joel and My Life, 100.3 The River.

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1: That's Prince and Kiss, 100.3 The River, Huntsville's greatest hits. A lot of great things going on this weekend. The Oktoberfest at Redstone Arsenal is going to be welcoming fall into the Tennessee Valley. And then coming up, the Coleman Oktoberfest from the 1st through the 4th at Depot Park in downtown Coleman. That's going to be a fun one, too. They've got, you know, a lot of German heritage down there. Of course, we've got a lot of German heritage here in Huntsville, too. So you've got two back-to-back weekends of incredible Oktoberfest. I mean, we might as well live in Germany with all the Lederhosen flying around, I guess. I don't know.
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100.3, the River, Huntsville's greatest hits. We've got back-to-back 2026 Rock and Roll Hall of Fame inductees here on the River to play for you. Billy Idol and Moni Moni, and also Phil Collins from Genesis. 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

100.3 The River, Huntsville's greatest hits. That is Aerosmith. I'm Dan McClain. We've got music from Daryl Hall and John Oates right now. Back during happier times when they were known as Hall & Oates, and they were together, kind of like a married couple. But then the finances got in the way of things, and not so much anymore. Anyway, what a great song, Maneater on the River.

0: Donna Lewis, 100.3 The River, Huntsville's greatest hits. Dan McClain with you on what's going to turn out to be a beautiful weekend. Fall got here with a vengeance, man. It's going to be absolutely perfect out there. Plus, we've got the harvest moon. It's a full moon tomorrow night. If you're going to be outdoors during the evening hours, it's going to be absolutely beautiful. So make plans to have a great weekend. We've got Pat Benatar coming up in the Bengals in just a minute. Hang tight.
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Pat Benatar, Hit Me With Your Best Shot. Sending out all my love to my daughter Emily on National Daughters Day. I suggest you do the same thing. Send a message, pick up the phone, call them. 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That'd be nice. Hear the Bangles, Walk Like an Egyptian.

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0: 100.3 The River, Huntsville's greatest hits. I understand there's a band out there that calls themselves Overcast. That is Outcast, and Outcast took great offense to that and said that they're stealing from them because it's spelled almost the same way. So they're suing them. So we'll see what happens with that when it goes to court. Put the lawyers on it. You know, somebody's going to make some money. Somebody's going to lose some money. That's how it works.
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100.3 The River, Huntsville's greatest hits. I'm Dan McClain. Just want to give you a little heads up here. This song may tempt you to go to Dairy Queen and get you a banana split. Whenever I hear the name Bananarama, it makes me want to stop by and pick one up. Bananarama, wouldn't that be a fully loaded banana split? I would think so, anyway.

That's Hart and Magic Man, 100.3 The River, Huntsville's greatest hits. Ruh-roh, it's time for some Rick Roll. Here's Rick Astley on The River.

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There you go. Aha. And Take On Me. 100.3 The River. Huntsville's greatest hits. I'm checking out. I don't care what you say. I'll see you Monday, 3 to 7, or on WDRM 102.1 from 1 until 3. Monday through Friday. Here's John Mellencamp.